0: Bob Hudson.
1: 19 chart-topping weeks couldn't diminish the incredible soaring vocal performance Steve Winwood brought to My Love. And that infectious synth groove still hits with total force every single time. A fresh hour of Next Radio After Dark rolls on into this beautiful Saturday night with clear skies and 20 degrees out there, making the night feel completely alive. The soul-drenched groove coming through your speakers right now carries the ultimate story of heartbreak, packed with a rhythm that gets inside your chest immediately. Listen for the passion in those incredible harmonies as Daryl Hall and John Oates take over with She's Gone.

0: overcome.
1: That gospel sample completely pulls you in. Moby brought so much emotion to Natural Blues. Quick look outside. 20 degrees in Escanar right now with clear, dark skies. Total energy shifting straight into Sam and Dave with Soul Man.

Andrea Bocelli and Helen Segura built such remarkable vocal tension on Gervais Porel, leaving the night feeling completely still. We head toward the half hour with Jeffrey Osborne ahead, but right now Eric Clapton brings Hello Old Friend.

That incredible vocal arrangement on My Girl by The Temptations still sends shivers down my spine. I just learned that Mutant producer Smokey Robinson wrote that track specifically for David Ruffin's lead voice. Settle into the late night on Next Radio with Gregor Hilden playing Slaybo Day.

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Thanks for listening in. In a moment, Skylark with Wildflower. But first, a track that makes you want to smile and let the day begin, as Jeffrey Osborne performs On the Wings of Love.

Okay, Skylark brought so much pure soul to Wildflower. Full hour news and weather follow right after Michael Jackson and Sierra Garrett with I Just Can't Loving You.

0: This is the Next Radio News. I'm James Martin. A missile attack by Yemen's Houthi rebels on Riyadh's international airport in Saudi Arabia has killed at least 12 people and left hundreds wounded. Saudi officials say operations at King Khalid International Airport were suspended as ambulances rushed to the scene in what's being described as the deadliest attack on a Gulf Arab country since the war with Iran began. Donald Trump says he's considering whether the United States should join Saudi strikes against the rebels. In Ukraine, President Trump has said the country needs a new leader, a day after striking a deal with Vladimir Putin to buy large quantities of Russian diesel. Mr. Trump suggested President Zelensky has not done enough to end the war and blamed him for high diesel prices in the United States. And in Mexico, three men have been found guilty of murdering two Australian brothers and their American friend during a surfing trip in 2024. The killings had drawn international attention and outrage. Now to the Balearics, where it's been previously reported that the Guardia Civil freed 25 women who were victims of sexual exploitation trafficking in Ibiza. Four people were arrested as part of the operation, which dismantled a criminal organization based on the island. That's the latest on Next Radio.
1: And the weather here on Ibiza. It's 21 degrees right now with clear skies, staying dry with a high of 23 and a low of 17 overnight. The sun rises at 58 past 7.

0: 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A high of 25. 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
1: Kate Harris taking you into a new hour of Next Radio Nights with Tom Robinson starting under us right now with Atmospherics. 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

Okay, Luca by Suzanne Vega always hits with that remarkably stark, quiet honesty. In a little while, we will hear Miss Grace by The Times on Next Radio as we head into the half hour. But first, Robert Plant brings Big Log.

The Times brought pure vocal soul to Miss Grace. Crazip originally captured their massive breakout hit inside a local school gym, so dive straight into the raw emotion of I Would Stay.

absolute masterpiece Jackson Browne created with The Pretender. That incredible piano intro gives me chills every single time I hear it. Next Radio keeps you company through the night, and we're so glad you're listening in with us. In a moment, Justin Hayward brings Forever Autumn to keep this gorgeous atmosphere going. But first, let's lose ourselves in guitar-driven rock that feels like an unread message left waiting right on your front porch. Here's Pearl Jam with Yellow Ledbetter.

I always get completely lost in those orchestral strings at the end of Forever Autumn by Justin Hayward. That melody carries such a sharp, bittersweet ache. But we're keeping the momentum moving forward right now. Full news and weather details are waiting for you right after this next track. It feels like the ideal sound to drift straight into the quiet center of a Saturday night. So surrender to the mood.

0: This is the Next Radio News. I'm James Martin. A missile attack by Yemen's Houthi rebels on Riyadh's international airport in Saudi Arabia has killed at least 12 people and left hundreds wounded. Saudi officials say operations at King Khalid International Airport were suspended as ambulances rushed to the scene in what's being described as the deadliest attack on a Gulf Arab country since the war with Iran began. Donald Trump says he's considering whether the United States should join Saudi strikes against the rebels. In Ukraine, President Trump has said the country needs a new leader, a day after striking a deal with Vladimir Putin to buy large quantities of Russian diesel. Mr. Trump suggested President Zelensky has not done enough to end the war and blamed him for high diesel prices in the United States. And in Mexico, three men have been found guilty of murdering two Australian brothers and their American friend during a surfing trip in 2024. The killings had drawn international attention and outrage. Now to the Balearics, where it's been previously reported that the Guardia Civil freed 25 women who were victims of sexual exploitation trafficking in Ibiza. Four people were arrested as part of the operation, which dismantled a criminal organization based on the island. That's the latest on Next Radio. And the weather here on Ibiza. It's 21 degrees right now with mostly clear skies, staying dry with a high of 25 and a low of 21 overnight. The sun rises at 59 past 7. Tomorrow, more of the same, a high of 26. That's the weather on Next Radio.
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1: 17 musicians have moved through the ranks of Chicago over the decades, but that brass section on Feeling Stronger Every Day still hits with absolute precision. A brand new hour of Next Radio Nights rolls on, making this dark Saturday night feel completely warm and alive. Someone is about to get their heart broken right in front of us as Sade leads into Smooth Operator.

Did anyone else forget just how deeply weird and brilliant Brad Roberts sounded when Crash Test Dummies took to the top of the charts back then? I honestly still can't believe a vocal that absurdly deep became a massive global smash. It's a warm 20 degrees outside on this dark Saturday night, and as we ease deeper into the late hours together on Next Radio, it feels like the perfect time to trade those quirky acoustic hums for something completely drenched in classic southern guitar soul. Turn this up for an absolute masterclass in sudden heartbreak. Elvin Bishop with Fooled

And that's why a song like Video Games by Lana Del Rey stays completely under your skin. Soft strings, dramatic melancholy, and absolute quiet in the dark. It's 21 degrees outside right now with clear night skies overhead, perfect for listening to music into the half hour. We're building a great momentum of late night tracks together, keeping things moving along nicely. Sometimes you just have to watch the final curtain fall and let the music speak for itself. Here's Bob Seger and the Silver Bullet Band with the famous final scene on Nex Radio.

0: The studio line just went, and all the way from Gothenburg, we have Linnea. What's on your mind?
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0: Linnea, I rarely play that one. Why this track tonight?
1: I heard it somewhere recently. Stuck now.
0: Are you singing along softly or screaming it out loud, Linnea?
1: Screaming, definitely. My poor neighbors know it.
0: Sorry to your neighbors then. Here is Stop, Look, Listen to Your Heart, album version by Michael McDonald, Toni Braxton.

Michael McDonald and Toni Braxton sound like they belong together on Stop, Look, Listen. That smooth duet actually pairs two completely different generations of chart toppers. This warm Saturday night calls for maximum romance, and Wet, Wet, Wet delivers it with Love Is All Around.

Right, Phil Collins and Marilyn Martin completely brought the drama with Separate Lives. What a stunning duet for this Saturday night. Quick look outside, Escanar sits at 20 degrees under a partly cloudy night sky. That quiet, isolated mood in the air sets up this next track so well, carrying that exact same raw feeling of wandering through an empty city all by yourself. Red Hot Chili Peppers are up right now with Under the Bridge.

feel that incredible sting in the vocals? Angie Stone completely breaks your heart on Wish I Didn't Miss You. Full news and weather follow right after this next track on Next Radio. Here's Tsu Kero with Il Volo.

0: This is the Next Radio News. I'm James Martin. A missile attack by Yemen's Houthi rebels on Riyadh's international airport in Saudi Arabia has killed at least 12 people and left hundreds wounded. Saudi officials say operations at King Khalid International Airport were suspended as ambulances rushed to the scene in what's being described as the deadliest attack on a Gulf Arab country since the war with Iran began. Donald Trump says he's considering whether the United States should join Saudi strikes against the rebels. In Ukraine, President Trump has said the country needs a new leader, a day after striking a deal with Vladimir Putin to buy large quantities of Russian diesel. Mr. Trump suggested President Zelensky has not done enough to end the war and blamed him for high diesel prices in the United States. And in Mexico, three men have been found guilty of murdering two Australian brothers and their American friend during a surfing trip in 2024. The killings had drawn international attention and outrage. Now to the Balearics, where it's been previously reported that the Guardia Civil freed 25 women who were victims of sexual exploitation trafficking in Ibiza. Four people were arrested as part of the operation, which dismantled a criminal organization based on the island. That's the latest on Next Radio. And the weather here on Ibiza. It's 21 degrees right now with mostly clear skies, staying dry with a high of 25 and a low of 21 overnight. The sun rises at 59 past 7. Tomorrow, more of the same, a high of 26. That's the weather on Next Radio.
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1: Those heavy guitars on China Grove by the Doobie Brothers hit with absolute force. A brand new hour on Next Radio, carrying that dark night atmosphere straight into Joe Cocker and Jennifer Warnes with Up Where We Belong.

Rod Stewart always brings such unmistakable grit to Handbags and Glad Rags. That classic gravelly soul gives way to a darker mood tonight. And I love how this next voice pulls you straight into the room. Teddy Swims brings What More Can I Say?

Patrick Bruel recorded Casa La Voix after pushing his voice to the absolute limit live on stage. That raw French passion sits so well under clear night skies, with local temperatures around 21 degrees. Heading toward the half hour, we settle into an unhurried groove on Next Radio with the country rock perfection of Eagles on New Kid in Town.

and most of you are with someone you love. Well, you are the lucky ones. All over the world, there are lots of people who are alone tonight. I imagine most of us have been in that situation at some time or another. I know I have. Recently, I heard a most beautiful song with a dynamic lyric that really expresses this feeling of loneliness. It means a lot to me personally, and I'd like to share it with you. I think you'll see what I mean.

What a soulful, heartfelt moment from Gladys Knight and the Pips on Help Me Make It Through the Night. Did you know that Billy Idol actually wrote his massive solo hit after attending his sister's wedding? He was so inspired by the traditional ceremony that he went home and turned that energy into pure rock power. Grab that late-night Saturday energy on Next Radio with Billy Idol and White Wedding.

This is Next Radio, so thanks for sharing your Saturday night with Sandy Coast and Just a Friend. In a moment, REM, but first, Pretenders with Brass in Pocket.

right. 20 degrees under a partly cloudy night sky here in Escanar. REM always knew how to make a mandolin sound completely urgent on Losing My Religion. Full news and weather for the entire hour follow right after this next track on Next Radio. I must say goodbye as Bob Russell takes over next on our final hour of the show. Before the news, LAB Sifre, Kevin W. Smith, and So Strong.

0: This is the Next Radio News. I'm Caroline Ross. In Saudi Arabia, officials say at least 12 people have been killed and hundreds injured after a strike on King Khalid International Airport in Riyadh. The airport had already been targeted multiple times this week. In the United States, 9 people, including children, have died in a mass shooting in Pennsylvania. Authorities say a man fatally shot 8 people at a residence in Erie before killing himself following a standoff with police. Officials say there is no ongoing threat to the public. In England, a man has died after jumping into a tiger enclosure at Yorkshire Wildlife Park near Doncaster. Police say he was pronounced dead at the scene after being attacked by the animal. The park was evacuated and closed to the public. Closer to home, a Balearic association marking 40 years since its founding says it continues to support families of children with cancer from Ibiza and Formentera, who must travel to the Son Espaces Hospital in Mallorca for treatment not available on the islands. That's the latest on Next Radio. And the weather here on Ibiza. It's 21 degrees right now, with mostly clear skies. Staying dry with a high of 25 and a low of 21 overnight. The sun sets at 22 past 7. Tomorrow, more of the same, a high of 25. That's the weather on Next Radio. 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
1: Little Steven and the Disciples of Soul brought great warmth with Forever. It's 5 past 6 on Next Radio. 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

Guns N' Roses brought total acoustic magic with Patience. It's 6:09 on this Sunday morning on Next Radio. We have Bruce Springsteen on the way shortly, but right now, here's Little Wing by The Corrs.

What unbelievable grit Neil Young poured into Old Man. It's 17 past 6 on a fair Sunday morning here on Next Radio. With 20 degrees under the dark night sky, we're gliding smoothly into the half hour with more great music. Listen to those sweeping string arrangements right at the start of this next track. The Spinners bring that pure classic soul sound.

Did you ever notice how a simple guitar riff can completely pull you right back to an old memory? Bruce Springsteen painted that exact haunting picture on Atlantic City. At 25 past 6, Next Radio strips everything down for the final track Bob Marley recorded before his death, as Bob Marley and the Wailers sing Redemption Song.

Okay, Earth, Wind, and Fire brought such pure vocal perfection on Reasons. Quick look outside. Iskandar sits at 20 degrees under a fair night sky. And it's 22-7, Elton John and Dua Lipa with Cold Heart. It's

tops brought pure soul energy to If I Were a Carpenter. Full news and weather follows shortly on Next Radio. A dark, quiet atmosphere settles in now as Sting brings Moon over Bourbon Street. There's a moon.

0: public. In England, a man has died after jumping into a tiger enclosure at Yorkshire Wildlife Park near Doncaster. Police say he was pronounced dead at the scene after being attacked by the animal. The park was evacuated and closed to the public. Closer to home, a Balearic association marking 40 years since its founding says it continues to support families of children with cancer from Ibiza and Formentera, who must travel to the Son Espaces Hospital in Mallorca for treatment not available on the islands. That's the latest on Next Radio. And the weather here on Ibiza. It's 21 degrees right now, with mostly clear skies. Staying dry, with a high of 25 and a low of 21 overnight. The sun sets at 22 past 7. Tomorrow, more of the same, a high of 25. That's the weather on Next Radio.
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1: Barry White poured so much rich soul into Can't Get Enough of Your Love, Babe. 6 past 7 on Next Radio as Duffy arrives on Warwick Avenue.

Van Morrison brought Pure Autumn Romance to When the Leaves Come Falling Down, and at 10 past 7 on Next Radio. This fair Sunday morning feels incredible. Prepare yourself for absolute joy because Eurythmics, Annie Lennox, and Dave Stewart bring There Must Be an Angel.

knew Eric Clapton could make an acoustic guitar sound so massive on Let It Grow? It's 20 past 7 on this fair Sunday morning with 20 degrees out there under the dark sky. The rest of this hour brings pure 70s soul and a brilliant dance classic on Next Radio. This absolute groove belongs to the Brothers Johnson and Strawberry Letter 23.

0: the sun is properly out this morning on Next Radio, and I've got Carmen calling from sunny Valencia. What's on your mind?
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Right, Moby laid down pure early morning atmosphere on one of these mornings. It's 28 past 7 on Next Radio as America and George Martin bring a horse with no name.

on earth did a club track manage to stay in the German charts for over 100 weeks? That was Sky and Sand by Paul Kalkbrenner and Fritz Kalkbrenner. And that unbelievable record still leaves me completely speechless. It's 21-8 on a fair, dark Sunday morning on Next Radio. I always brace myself for this next one because Robert Palmer sings, "Can We Still Be Friends?"

The Red Clay Strays just brought so much grit to moments. That raw vocal energy sets a serious mood for this dark, fair night where it sits at 20 degrees out here. It's 12 to 8 on Next Radio, and we have time for just one more track before the top of the hour. Full news and weather follow right after this next record, keeping you updated for the morning ahead. Listen to how that bass line completely transforms a classic soul groove into a modern masterpiece as Cold Cut and Robert Owens bring Walk a Mile in My Shoes.

This is the Next Radio News. I'm Caroline Ross. In Saudi Arabia, officials say at least 12 people have been killed and hundreds injured after a strike on King Khalid International Airport in Riyadh. The airport had already been targeted multiple times this week. In the United States, 9 people, including children, have died in a mass shooting in Pennsylvania. Authorities say a man fatally shot 8 people at a residence in Erie before killing himself following a standoff with police. Officials say there is no ongoing threat to the public. In England, a man has died after jumping into a

0: overnight. The sun sets at 22 past 7. Tomorrow, more of the same, a high of 25. 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
1: Who else matches that MFSB groove on TSOP? Smokey Robinson and the Miracles. Begin I Second That Emotion right now.

Okay, those soaring rock vocals on Bed of Roses by Bon Jovi completely fill the room every single time. It's 14 past 8 on this bright Sunday morning, 20 degrees outside with clear blue skies across Next Radio. This next rhythm moves so fast, brings pure electric soul, and keeps you dancing all day long. Here's Daryl Hall and John Oates with...

0: John Stewart just made that acoustic guitar shine on gold. It's 23 past 8 on a fair Sunday morning here on Next Radio. 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
1: There is a story.

I genuinely can't believe those massive drum fills on Easy Lover by Philip Bailey and Phil Collins actually came out of an impromptu studio jam session. That incredible beat completely explodes out of the speakers every single time I play it. This is Next Radio, and we're so glad you're joining us on this fair Sunday morning. The daylight looks fantastic outside with clear skies and 20 degrees out there, and right now it's 17 to 9. In a moment, Looking Glass brings Brandy, but first, James Blunt looks back with 1973.

Looking Glass poured pure ocean breeze into Brandy. Ibiza Town sits at 20 degrees under a fair sky at 10 to 9 on Next Radio. Full news and weather follows shortly as Bread brings It Don't Matter to Me.

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1: This is the Next Radio News. I'm James Martin. A missile strike on Riyadh's King Khalid International Airport has killed 12 people and injured more than 300, officials say. The attack hit terminals handling domestic flights and forced a temporary shutdown. A Saudi-led coalition has blamed Iran-backed Houthi rebels in Yemen and vowed a decisive response in what is being called the deadliest strike on Saudi soil in more than a decade. In India, a court has ordered the release of leaders from the youth-led cockroach protest movement who were detained by police ahead of a planned demonstration in New Delhi. The group is campaigning against a sweeping revision of the country's voter rolls, and fresh protests have now been called in the capital. In the United States, at least four people have died after Hurricane Isaias made landfall on Florida's panhandle as a Category 2 storm before weakening.

0: Under my skin.
1: Okay, how legendary was that duet on I've Got You Under My Skin by Frank Sinatra and Bono? That incredible collision of big band swing and pure rock royalty completely lit up the studio on this fair Sunday morning, with a sunny 20 degrees outside making the day feel bright. This next record brings pure, joyful energy, taking you straight

always forget how quiet that intro starts before the vocal hits you. Did Nina Simone ever record a bad take in her life? Not on Don't Let Me Be Misunderstood, that's for sure. It's a fair morning here on Next Radio, 20 degrees outside under overcast skies. The mood shifts completely now as scorpions bring Still Loving You.

The Tramps managed to make panic sound completely joyful on Love Epidemic. Over in Escanar, a partly cloudy sky keeps things feeling cool and breezy today. 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
1: This is the Next Radio News. I'm James Martin. A missile strike on Riyadh's King Khalid International Airport has killed 12 people and injured more than 300, officials say. The attack hit terminals handling domestic flights and forced a temporary shutdown. A Saudi-led coalition has blamed Iran-backed Houthi rebels in Yemen and vowed a decisive response in what is being called the deadliest strike on Saudi soil in more than a decade. In India, a court has ordered the release of leaders from the youth-led cockroach protest movement who were detained by police ahead of a planned demonstration in New Delhi. The group is campaigning against a sweeping revision of the country's voter rolls, and fresh protests have now been called in the capital. In the United States, at least four people have died after Hurricane Isaias made landfall on Florida's panhandle as a Category 2 storm before weakening. Falling trees caused some of the deaths, while hundreds of thousands of homes lost power amid flooding on highways. Closer to home, water reserves on Ibiza have continued to fall, dropping to 33% in September, 4 points down on the previous month, following an especially dry spell across the Pitiusas. That's the latest on Next Radio. And the weather here on Ibiza. It's 22 degrees right now with overcast skies, staying dry with a high of 25 and a low of 21 overnight. The sun sets at 22 past 7. Tomorrow, more of the same, a high of 25. That's the weather on Next Radio.
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1: Those soaring brass lines gave I Love Music by the OJs so much soul. Welcome to a fresh hour on Next Radio. Heaven brings where the heart is right now.

Right, Miriam McCabe always gets me moving with Pata Pata, so stepping into this cool breeze requires something smooth. I never tire of Steely Dan playing FM.

0: musicians made Luke Woodapple produce those magnificent piano lines on Intouchables. In a little while, Carpenters. But first, a sunny late morning calls for Shania Twain and You're Still the One.
1: When I first saw you,

0: Sunday morning, 9 minutes past 10 here on Next Radio. And, oh, we have Lucia on the line from lovely Valencia. 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
0: After Shania Twain, you are keeping the romantic mood going today, Lucia, aren't you?
1: Yes. I love this soft music, always.
0: Are you singing along at the top of your lungs? Or making the neighbours cry?
1: No, my cat is running away already.
0: For Lucia and her poor cat, here is They Long to Be Close to You, 1991 remix by Carpenters. Mm-hmm.

And that vocal mix just lands every time. Close to You by Carpenters brought that gentle feeling to a partly cloudy late morning on Next Radio. Teddy Swims sings Lose Control.

one stays sitting down through that rhythm. Rock the Boat by the Hughes Corporation was purely made for moving on this fair late morning. Next Radio loves having you along with us today. In a moment, Fleetwood Mac brings Landslide. But first, Dionne Warwick sings

0: Escanar enjoys a fair day at 22 degrees right now. Next Radio brings you the news and weather for the full hour in just a moment. First, Stevie Nicks wrote Landslide in barely 20 minutes, which still blows my mind. Pour a cold drink for Lou Reed and Perfect Day.
1: Just a perfect day. 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

0: This is the Next Radio News. I'm James Martin. A missile strike on Riyadh's King Khalid International Airport has killed 12 people and injured more than 300, officials say. The attack hit terminals handling domestic flights and forced a temporary shutdown. A Saudi-led coalition has blamed Iran-backed Houthi rebels in Yemen and vowed a decisive response in what is being called the deadliest strike on Saudi soil in more than a decade. In India, a court has ordered the release of leaders from the youth-led cockroach protest movement who were detained by police ahead of a planned demonstration in New Delhi. The group is campaigning against a sweeping revision of the country's voter rolls, and fresh protests have now been called in the capital. In the United States, at least four people have died after Hurricane Isaias made landfall on Florida's panhandle as a Category 2 storm before weakening. Falling trees caused some of the deaths, while hundreds of thousands of homes lost power amid flooding on highways. Closer to home, water reserves on Ibiza have continued to fall, dropping to 33% in September, 4 points down on the previous month, following an especially dry spell across the Pitiusas. That's the latest on Next Radio. And the weather here on Ibiza. It's 22 degrees right now with overcast skies, staying dry with a high of 25 and a low of 21 overnight. The sun sets at 22 past 7. Tomorrow, more of the same, a high of 25. That's the weather on Next Radio.
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1: Stevie Nicks and Tom Petty proved that a studio duet can carry real sparks on Stop Dragging My Heart Around. 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We have plenty of room to stretch out today, so let the music take over the space. 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

Sade knows how to make love feel completely effortless on Your Love is King. Overcast skies and 23 degrees outside right now on Next Radio. In a little while, Billy Paul with Thanks for Saving My Life. But first, U2 sings Walk On.

Did Billy Paul just make saving a life sound like the most soul-filled party ever on Thanks for Saving My Life? That 70s Philly groove certainly knew how to move. Next Radio lights up this fair late morning with Southern

That orchestral swell just sweeps you right away. The Moody Blues brought such dreamy nostalgia to Tuesday afternoon. It's a fair day in Escanar, and David Bowie changes the whole mood with Let's Dance.

Right, Roger Daltrey really poured every single ounce of emotion into Without Your Love from that McVicar soundtrack. That towering vocal power carries a serious weight. One more track lands before the top of the hour on Next Radio, and then the full news and weather follow right after it. Is everybody out of bed yet? Or are you still hiding under the duvet, hoping the world outside stays quiet a little longer? Well, this next classic is designed to shake off the final lingering bits of morning laziness and shift the entire energy of the room. Put the kettle down and open your eyes. Here's Harold Melvin and the Blue Notes with Wake Up Everybody. Wake up.

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1: This is the Next Radio News. I'm Caroline Ross. Saudi Arabia has promised a decisive response after a missile strike on Riyadh's King Khalid International Airport killed 12 people and injured hundreds more. It's being called the deadliest attack on Saudi soil in more than a decade, and officials have blamed Iran-backed Houthi rebels from Yemen for the strike. In India, the leaders of the youth-led Cockroach Janta Party have been released after being detained by police ahead of planned demonstrations over controversial changes to the country's voter rolls. Authorities in New Delhi are bracing for fresh protests as the movement calls supporters back onto the streets. And in Central America, Panama's government has declared a state of emergency after two powerful earthquakes, measuring 7.7 and 6.6 in magnitude, triggered more than 100 aftershocks, toppling buildings and forcing evacuations. Officials say damage has been reported across all 10 of the country's provinces, though no deaths have been confirmed. Closer to home, a 57-year-old woman was slightly injured in the early hours of this morning when two cars collided on the PM820 road in Formentera. Emergency services attended the scene after the crash, which happened just after midnight. That's the latest on Next Radio. And the weather here on Ibiza. It's 24 degrees right now with mostly clear skies. Staying dry with a high of 24 and a low of 21 overnight. The sun sets at 22 past 7. Tomorrow, more of the same, a high of 26. That's the weather on Next Radio.
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1: Womack and Womack brought brilliant energy with teardrops. 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

Soft Cell knew how to build pure drama on Torch. Quick look outside, 23 degrees in Ibiza town with a partly cloudy sky overhead on Next Radio. I always lose myself in the raw energy of Ruby Turner and Stay With Me Baby.

Did anyone else completely lose themselves in those French vocal melodies? Julien Clerc brought pure elegance with Ma Préférence. Next Radio keeps this momentum charging forward into the half hour. In a little while, Patti LaBelle brings Lady Marmalade. But first, brace yourself for some absolute driving energy from Bob Seger and the Silver Bullet Band and Like a Rock.

Bruce Springsteen made us feel every single heavy layer on Empty Sky. That quiet space always holds a room completely still. So let this raw energy break right through on Next Radio with Patti Smith and Because the Night.

and the sheer energy of that groove somehow gets me every single time. Bob Sinclair and Gary Pine completely transformed summer back then with Love Generation. One more track lands before the news and weather update on Next Radio. Soak in this sweeping guitar arrangement and let the music drift away with the Alan Parsons Project and Old and Wise.

0: aggressive response after a missile strike on Riyadh's King Khalid International Airport killed 12 people and injured hundreds more. It's being called the deadliest attack on Saudi soil in more than a decade, and officials have blamed Iran-backed Houthi rebels from Yemen for the strike. In India, the leaders of the youth-led Cockroach Janta Party have been released after being detained by police ahead of planned demonstrations over controversial changes to the country's voter rolls. Authorities in New Delhi are bracing for fresh protests as the movement calls supporters back onto the streets. And in Central America, Panama's government has declared a state of emergency after two powerful earthquakes, measuring 7.7 and 6.6 in magnitude, triggered more than 100 aftershocks, toppling buildings and forcing evacuations. Officials say damage has been reported across all 10 of the country's provinces, though no deaths have been confirmed. Closer to home, a 57-year-old woman was slightly injured in the early hours of this morning when two cars collided on the PM 820 road in Formentera. Emergency services attended the scene after the crash, which happened just after midnight. That's the latest on Next Radio. And the weather here on Ibiza. It's 24 degrees right now with mostly clear skies. Staying dry with a high of 24 and a low of 21 overnight. The sun sets at 22 past 7. Tomorrow, more of the same, a high of 26. That's the weather on Next Radio.
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Those guitar riffs on That Lady by the Isley Brothers have a way of completely filling up a room. We're stepping right into a brand new hour together on Lunch with Samantha Lawrence, where 23 degrees with partly cloudy skies makes a decent backdrop for the afternoon on Next Radio. Something heavy is already brewing in this next intro, building up line by line until that famous drum break shatters the quiet. You can feel that dark tension rising long before the first vocal ever drops. Phil Collins brings all that undeniable atmosphere within the air tonight.

Dire Straits really knew how to spark a room with those twin guitars on Sultans of Swing. A quick look outside shows 23 degrees in San Antonio under a partly cloudy sky, which makes this vibrant Sunday afternoon feel pretty good. Let that bright city light pull you straight onto the pavement with the incredible groove of George.

This Ain't a Love Song brings pure Bon Jovi drama every time. Will these heartbreak blues completely overpower the mood heading into our half hour? In a little while, Eagles bring Witchy Woman on Next Radio, but first, Beth Hart and Jeff Beck with I'd Rather Go Blind.

0: coming up towards 1:30 on Next Radio, and I've got Kasia on the line from Krakow. What are we playing, Kasia?
1: Play Winter Woman by Eagles, please, you know?
0: From Beth Hart straight to 70s rock. What made you call today after all these years, Kasia?
1: My hands just dialed by themselves, you know?
0: Are you about to dance around the kitchen with a broomstick, Kasia?
1: Maybe. Husband is looking very scared now.
0: Put that broomstick down, Kasia. Here is Witchy Woman by Eagles.

I can't believe Eagles managed to slip those hypnotic spellcasting themes past pop radio back then, but Witchy Woman absolutely pulled it off. The Police actually wrote their biggest hit while staying at James Bond creator Ian Fleming's desk in Jamaica, which makes total sense given that dark, secretive edge. Here's Every Breath You Take.

Next Radio is glad you're listening this Sunday noon. In a moment, Linda Ronstadt with Stone Ponies brings Different Drum. But first, I always get swept away by this

0: That vocal edge from Linda Ronstadt and Stone Ponies on Different Drum always electrifies the room. We have the news and weather full update following right after this next record on Next Radio. Grab a moment as Eric Clapton delivers Wonderful Tonight.
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2: This is the Next Radio News. I'm Caroline Ross. Saudi Arabia has promised a decisive response after a missile strike on Riyadh's King Khalid International Airport killed 12 people and injured hundreds more. It's being called the deadliest attack on Saudi soil in more than a decade, and officials have blamed Iran-backed Houthi rebels from Yemen for the strike. In India, the leaders of the youth-led Cockroach Janta Party have been released after being detained by police ahead of planned demonstrations over controversial changes to the country's voter rolls. Authorities in New Delhi are bracing for fresh protests as the movement calls supporters back onto the streets. And in Central America, Panama's government has declared a state of emergency after two powerful earthquakes, measuring 7.7 and 6.6 in magnitude, triggered more than 100 aftershocks, toppling buildings and forcing evacuations. Officials say damage has been reported across all 10 of the country's provinces, though no deaths have been confirmed. Closer to home, a 57-year-old woman was slightly injured in the early hours of this morning when two cars collided on the PM 820 road in Formentera. Emergency services attended the scene after the crash, which happened just after midnight. That's the latest on Next Radio. And the weather here on Ibiza. It's 24 degrees right now with mostly clear skies. Staying dry with a high of 24 and a low of 21 overnight. The sun sets at 22 past 7. Tomorrow, more of the same, a high of 26. That's the weather on Next Radio. 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

0: Samantha Lawrence.
1: Those rhythm guitars sounded unstoppable, yet the whole thing almost got scrapped before release. The Doobie Brothers completely nailed Long Train Runnin'. Welcome to a fresh hour on Next Radio, 23 degrees outside. Let this gorgeous melody sweep you away, Eros Ramazzotti with La Cosa Más Bella.

Aerosmith completely shattered the ceiling with Dream On. That screaming vocal finish always leaves the room completely breathless, and Sunday afternoon on Next Radio feels just a little warmer for it. Time to shift this focus straight to Al Green with L-O-V-E.

Hold Me Now by Golden Earring always hits with that incredible driving momentum. You know that moment when a song just grabs hold and takes over the whole room? Ibiza Town is sitting at 24 degrees under clear skies today, perfect for this. In a little while, Thelma Houston brings Don't Leave Me This Way. But first, the haunting atmosphere builds completely around Agnes Obel and Fuel to Fire.

Right. Thelma Houston absolutely blew the roof off with Don't Leave Me This Way. I just discovered she actually won a Grammy for that incredible disco vocal performance back then. On Next Radio, this brings pure smooth magic. So close your eyes and let my

quiet atmosphere just swept through the room with Porcelain by Moby. Did that gentle electronic beat completely slow your pulse down for a second? It certainly did the trick over here. A quick glance out the window shows 23 degrees with a few clouds floating by on this relaxed Sunday afternoon, which feels like the absolute sweet spot for a total change of pace. Let this rich vocal harmony carry you into the rest of the day with the Staple Singers and The Wait.

23 degrees and a partly cloudy sky over Escanar today. 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I always turn the volume right up when Garth Brooks and Trisha Yearwood sing Shallow.

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1: This is the Next Radio News. I'm James Martin. A missile strike on Riyadh's King Khalid International Airport has killed 12 people and injured more than 300 others, with some in a critical condition. A Saudi-led coalition has blamed Iran-backed Houthi rebels from Yemen, who have now warned passengers against using Saudi airports after a string of attacks this week. The airport has been forced to suspend operations. In Ukraine, President Zelensky has pushed back against President Trump's call for Kyiv to halt its strikes on Russian oil refineries, saying he will only stop if Russia does the same. The exchange comes after Washington's announcement that it will buy Russian diesel, a move Germany says will not change its own commitment to sanctions and support for Ukraine. And in Poland, police say they've received information about a possible plot to attack Prime Minister Donald Tusk and the country's defense minister. The warning, described by officials as exceptionally concerning, comes during a tense period for Poland, which has been on high alert following a series of school stabbings and fears of a Russian-backed hybrid attack aimed at weakening Western support for Ukraine. That's the latest on Next Radio.

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1: The Four Tops never failed with It's the Same Old Song, and that Motown Drive kicks off our new show together. Welcome to the Rob Hudson Drive on Next Radio. 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

B.B. King, Mick Fleetwood, Stevie Nicks, Courtney Branch and Tracy Kendrick brought serious blues firepower on Can't Get Enough. On Next Radio, Sunday afternoon, feels right for a late

That smooth falsetto vocal line was Lenny Kravitz taking complete control on It Ain't Over Till It's Over. We have fair day skies and 23 degrees right now. The rest of this hour brings a beautiful French storytelling moment, classic 74 soul power and a brilliant record from China Crisis. But right now we step into an empty landscape as Keane perform Somewhere Only.

Okay, the OJs had everyone moving with Put Your Hands Together, and that amazing vocal energy still rings out on Next Radio. Neil Young actually wrote his next classic for Rita Coolidge, but she surprisingly has turned it down before he recorded it himself. Think about how those old feelings felt back then, as Neil Young brings Only Love Can Break Your Heart.

Michel Fugain and Le Big Bazaar brought us Une Belle Histoire. Quick look outside, 23 degrees in Escanar right now with a fair day sky. Which brings us neatly to Marvin Gaye and what's going on.

That dramatic outlaw story really brought the drama. The Buies hitting hard with Give Up Your Guns. Full news and weather follow right after this on Next Radio. Before we turn to that, I always find myself moving to the marvelous harmony from The 3 Degrees and Take Good Care of Yourself.

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1: This is the Next Radio News. I'm James Martin. A missile strike on Riyadh's King Khalid International Airport has killed 12 people and injured more than 300 others, with some in a critical condition. A Saudi-led coalition has blamed Iran-backed Houthi rebels from Yemen, who have now warned passengers against using Saudi airports after a string of attacks this week. The airport has been forced to suspend operations. In Ukraine, President Zelensky has pushed back against President Trump's call for Kyiv to halt its strikes on Russian oil refineries, saying he will only stop if Russia does the same. The exchange comes after Washington's announcement that it will buy Russian diesel, a move Germany says will not change its own commitment to sanctions and support for Ukraine. And in Poland, police say they've received information about a possible plot to attack Prime Minister Donald Tusk and the country's defense minister. The warning, described by officials as exceptionally concerning, comes during a tense period for Poland, which has been on high alert following a series of school stabbings and fears of a Russian-backed hybrid attack aimed at weakening Western support for Ukraine. That's the latest on Next Radio. And the weather here on Ibiza. It's 25 degrees right now, with mostly clear skies, staying dry with a high of 25 and a low of 21 overnight. The sun sets at 22 past 7. Tomorrow, more of the same, a high of 26. That's the weather on Next Radio.
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2: That pop groove from Dua Lipa with Levitating really set a bright tone. New hour on Next Radio with 23 degrees under partly cloudy skies today. Good to have you along for this next stretch of afternoon music. Let this whistle melody drift through the air and carry you away. Scorpions with Wind of Change.

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Ed Sheeran brought that intimate romantic feel on Thinking Out Loud, but Next Radio shifts straight into explosive funky brass with Earth, Wind & Fire and Saturday Night.

0: away from here. Yeah, we are dignified around here. Oh, I smell something. I smell something else.
1: I might as well get down.

That's exactly how you kick a Sunday afternoon into high gear. John Bon Jovi bringing all that absolute fire with Blaze of Glory. You can really feel those epic stadium rock vibes ringing out. Over in Ibiza, it's 24 degrees Celsius with some cloud around, giving us a pretty decent afternoon sky. We're rolling right along on Next Radio with a brilliant run of songs, taking us straight toward the half hour. We have Mick Jagger on the way very shortly, but right now Whitesnake takes

0: And there goes the phone. You're with Next Radio. I've got Yanis on the line from Thessaloniki. Go on, what are we playing?
1: I'd love to hear Old Habits Die Hard by Mick Jagger, Dave Stewart.
0: Lovely choice. How long has that one been on your list?
1: Quite a while, really.
0: Then here it is, Old Habits Die Hard by Mick Jagger, Dave Stewart.

Did you know Mick Jagger and Dave Stewart wrote Old Habits Die Hard for a movie soundtrack? That sly groove definitely leaves a mark on this bright 23-degree Sunday afternoon. 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

Who else felt that bass line driving straight through? U2, New Year's Day. Next Radio keeps the soul alive now with broken dreams turned into pure passion. Jimmy Ruffin and what becomes of the brokenhearted.

Escanar has 23 degrees with a partly cloudy day sky right now. Next Radio keeps the momentum moving seamlessly. Full news and weather follow right after this. Santana brings pure guitar magic with Samba Party.

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1: This is the Next Radio News. I'm James Martin. A missile strike on Riyadh's King Khalid International Airport has killed 12 people and injured more than 300 others, with some in a critical condition. A Saudi-led coalition has blamed Iran-backed Houthi rebels from Yemen, who have now warned passengers against using Saudi airports after a string of attacks this week. The airport has been forced to suspend operations. In Ukraine, President Zelensky has pushed back against President Trump's call for Kyiv to halt its strikes on Russian oil refineries, saying he will only stop if Russia does the same. The exchange comes after Washington's announcement that it will buy Russian diesel, a move Germany says will not change its own commitment to sanctions and support for Ukraine. And in Poland, police say they've received information about a possible plot to attack Prime Minister Donald Tusk and the country's defense minister. The warning, described by officials as exceptionally concerning, comes during a tense period for Poland, which has been on high alert following a series of school stabbings and fears of a Russian-backed hybrid attack aimed at weakening Western support for Ukraine. That's the latest on Next Radio. And the weather here on Ibiza. It's 25 degrees right now, with mostly clear skies, staying dry with a high of 25 and a low of 21 overnight. The sun sets at 22 past 7. Tomorrow, more of the same, a high of 26. That's the weather on Next Radio. 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

0: Hudson.
1: Al Jarreau had us dancing on the roof with Roof Garden. And while it's 23 degrees with partly cloudy skies today, we're opening a brand new hour together where Toto takes us all the way across the oceans with Africa.

Sheryl Crow really brought that raw, undeniable energy on Come On, Come On. You can feel that high-voltage guitar momentum pulsing straight through the afternoon, leaving bright sunlight and 23 degrees glowing outside. That driving rock edge builds a perfect wave of emotion, carrying us into a sweeping stretch of musical optimism where everything suddenly feels entirely possible. Let this soaring piano-driven melody roll over you as the day unfolds and the sky opens wide, carrying us forward with Steve Winwood and While You See a Chance.

Tom Petty and the Heartbreakers made Learning to Fly feel like pure freedom. 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Miley Cyrus sings Flowers.

Prince completely tore up the rulebook when he recorded When Doves Cry, leaving out the bass line entirely to give that track its raw, unforgettable drive. It still hits with incredible precision on a bright Sunday afternoon with sunny spells and 23 degrees keeping things moving across Next Radio. That bare, unmistakable energy shifts naturally into a smooth, steady groove designed to pull you in and hold your focus right through the rest of the hour. Did you know Sade brought this to life with pure, quiet determination during their early London sessions? Listen to the bassline steadying the beat for Sade.

park. I have a seat on the same old bench to watch the children play. You know, tomorrow is their future, but for me, just another day. They all gather around me. They seem to know my name. We laugh, tell a few jokes, but it still doesn't ease my pain. I know I can't hide from a memory, though day after day I've tried. I keep saying she'll be back, but today

The sweet harmony of the Chai Lights with Have You Seen Her really wraps up that moment. Quick look outside. 23 degrees in Santa Gertrudis right now, with a partly cloudy sky keeping things comfortable. The mood stays completely warm as these soft chords begin to settle over the afternoon. I always find myself sinking right into the calm, quiet rhythm whenever we drop into Slow Hand by the Pointer Sisters.

Two brothers and four bandmates built that absolute harmony masterclass. Sutherland Brothers and Quiver completely nailed every single note on You Got Me Anyway. Bob Russell takes over at the top of the hour, but this huge momentum keeps rolling straight through until then, before Stevie Nicks joins forces with Don Henley for Leather and Lace. The ritmo

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1: This is the Next Radio News. I'm Caroline Ross. Saudi Arabia says its King Khalid Airport in Riyadh has been hit again, a day after a missile attack blamed on Yemen's Houthi rebels killed 12 people and injured more than 300. A Saudi-led coalition spokesperson said a projectile struck a passenger terminal, sparking a fire, and the coalition has vowed to retaliate. The United Arab Emirates has voiced solidarity with Saudi Arabia, while the United States says it's considering joining the military response. More than 100 migrants are confirmed dead after a boat capsized off Djibouti on its way to Yemen. The International Organization for Migration says it's among the deadliest wrecks on that route, with dozens still missing and the bodies of 15 children recovered. In Ukraine, President Zelensky has rejected President Trump's claim that Kyiv and Moscow agreed an immediate energy ceasefire, saying Ukraine would only halt strikes on oil infrastructure if Russia does the same. A senior Ukrainian official says Kyiv had no advance knowledge of the announcement. Closer to home, cleanup crews collected more than 2,400 kilograms of rubbish from the coastlines of Ibiza and Formentera last month, most of it recovered from Ibiza's waters. That's the latest on Next Radio.
2: And the weather here on Ibiza. It's 24 degrees right now with overcast skies. Staying dry with a high of 25 and a low of 21 overnight. Tomorrow, more of the same, a high of 26. That's the weather on Next Radio.
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1: 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I feel fantastic right now. Welcome to the start of Next Radio Evenings, 3 full hours of absolute heat for your Sunday night. Outside, it's 22 degrees and partly cloudy, but in here, the beat is rising fast. Step closer and catch this total legend as Eric Carmen fires up Hungry Eyes.

else felt that massive surge of pure energy? Chef Special just hit completely right within your arms. This light Sunday evening demands a serious soul shift now. Aretha Franklin brings the ultimate power demand with respect.

97 Pure Arena Energy. Robbie Williams delivered a total knockout on Let Me Entertain You. It's 22 degrees with partly cloudy skies outside right now on Next Radio, and we're charging toward the half hour. Kings of Leon is on the way shortly, but we open up this next space with Ill Inium and Teddy Swims, All That Really Matters.

Did you know Kings of Leon built You Somebody around pure stadium passion? You can really hear that raw energy in the vocals. The sky is partly cloudy this Sunday evening, but inside Next Radio, I feel completely charged up. Here comes a much softer mood now with Jim Croce, and I'll have to say I love you in a song.

a broken heart could pack such a heavy groove? The Isley Brothers made Behind a Painted Smile sound completely effortless. This is Next Radio, and we're glad you're listening. In a moment, Elton John brings us your song. But first, Johnny Taylor asks the ultimate question on What About My Love?

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One more track before the top of the hour with the Babies and Isn't It Time? Then news and weather on Next Radio to close this Sunday evening.

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1: This is the Next Radio News. I'm Caroline Ross. Saudi Arabia says its King Khalid Airport in Riyadh has been hit again, a day after a missile attack blamed on Yemen's Houthi rebels killed 12 people and injured more than 300. A Saudi-led coalition spokesperson said a projectile struck a passenger terminal, sparking a fire, and the coalition has vowed to retaliate. The United Arab Emirates has voiced solidarity with Saudi Arabia, while the United States says it's considering joining the military response. More than 100 migrants are confirmed dead after a boat capsized off Djibouti on its way to Yemen. The International Organization for Migration says it's among the deadliest wrecks on that route, with dozens still missing and the bodies of 15 children recovered. In Ukraine, President Zelensky has rejected President Trump's claim that Kyiv and Moscow agreed an immediate energy ceasefire, saying Ukraine would only halt strikes on oil infrastructure if Russia does the same. A senior Ukrainian official says Kyiv had no advance knowledge of the announcement. Closer to home, cleanup crews collected more than 2,400 kilograms of rubbish from the coastlines of Ivisa and Formentera last month, most of it recovered from Ibiza's waters. That's the latest on Next Radio.
2: And the weather here on Ibiza. It's 24 degrees right now with overcast skies. Staying dry with a high of 25 and a low of 21 overnight. Tomorrow, more of the same, a high of 26. That's the weather on Next Radio.
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1: 76 brought us that unbeatable drive on Lido Shuffle by Boz Skaggs. New hour on Next Radio, so step inside and welcome to the music. We settle right into Pure Romance next as Eric Clapton plays Wonderful Tonight.

Okay, Simple Minds just filled the room with Alive and Kicking, proving that massive 80s energy never fades. I feel totally tuned in on this light Sunday evening with 22 degrees outside and Next Radio keeping the atmosphere steady. We're looking up to the night sky next as Moby brings us We Are All Made of Stars.

desert highway and a setting sun carry that final guitar line home. The Eagles left everything on the line with the last resort. It's 22 degrees under clear skies this Sunday evening on Next Radio. Listen to the opening piano chords right here. Michael Jackson asks for the man in the mirror.

0: We just wrapped up a super smooth, soulful Sunday evening block on Next Radio, and now Lucas from Hamburg is on the line. Hey, Lucas, what are we playing for you?
1: Mine? Oh, wow. I want Rhiannon from Fleetwood Mac, please.
0: Lucas, is anyone else in your house waiting to hear this?
1: Yes, my wife is listening right now.
0: Are you going to hit those crazy high notes along with Stevie?
1: No way. She would leave me.
0: Keep the marriage safe. Here is Rhiannon by Fleetwood Mac.

70s California studio magic brought us Rhiannon by Fleetwood Mac. That stunning vocal build always lifts my spirit, so I'm completely locked in tonight on Next Radio. We have Paul Weller in our sights shortly, but right now the groove shifts into Time of the Season by The Zombies.

else feel that raw, biting guitar cut straight through the dark tonight? Robert Cray brought absolute fire on Smoking Gun. Now, David Bowie explodes through the speakers with Rebel Rebel.

32 degrees under a partly cloudy night sky. 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But I can't believe Duran Duran landed a James Bond theme at number one. Phil Collins sings Against All Odds.

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1: This is the Next Radio News. I'm Caroline Ross. Saudi Arabia says its King Khalid Airport in Riyadh has been hit again, a day after a missile attack blamed on Yemen's Houthi rebels killed 12 people and injured more than 300. A Saudi-led coalition spokesperson said a projectile struck a passenger terminal, sparking a fire, and the coalition has vowed to retaliate. The United Arab Emirates has voiced solidarity with Saudi Arabia, while the United States says it's considering joining the military response. More than 100 migrants are confirmed dead after a boat capsized off Djibouti on its way to Yemen. The International Organization for Migration says it's among the deadliest wrecks on that route, with dozens still missing and the bodies of 15 children recovered. In Ukraine, President Zelensky has rejected President Trump's claim that Kyiv and Moscow agreed an immediate energy ceasefire, saying Ukraine would only halt strikes on oil infrastructure if Russia does the same. A senior Ukrainian official says Kyiv had no advance knowledge of the announcement. Closer to home, cleanup crews collected more than 2,400 kilograms of rubbish from the coastlines of Ibiza and Formentera last month, most of it recovered from Ibiza's waters. That's the latest on Next Radio.
2: And the weather here on Ibiza. It's 24 degrees right now with overcast skies. Staying dry with a high of 25 and a low of 21 overnight. Tomorrow, more of the same, a high of 26. That's the weather on Next Radio.
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1: Talking Heads just rattled the room with Once in a Lifetime, packing that unstoppable kinetic surge. We push right into this new hour on Next Radio, so step inside. Van Morrison eases us softly into the mystic.

Funkadelic Studio Tricks completely changed pop history on Strawberry Fields Forever by the Beatles. Does anyone ever really escape their own mind on a quiet Sunday evening? Quick look outside. 22 degrees in San Antonio right now under a partly cloudy sky. That warm darkness definitely shifts the whole mood. You can hear every single drop of raw emotion hiding in the shadows tonight. Next Radio turns up the absolute truth next as we head straight into Davina Michelle and Liar. I broke my

Okay, Neil Young brought such a raw, beautiful ache on From Hank to Hendrix. That track hits you right in the heart every single time. In a little while, Steve Miller Band takes us cruising with Rock and Me. But first, let this next one completely wrap around you on Next Radio. Crowded House softly opens the door into Temptation. You open

That guitar riff had total grit. Steve Miller Band really brought the heat on Rockin' Me. Did you know Tom Petty wrote his signature hit in just 2 minutes? Here's Tom Petty with I Won't Back Down.

Three angry young men turned everyday urban chaos into absolute poetry on That's Entertainment by The Jam. Pure magic. Sunday evening feels electric, and this next groove hits right in the chest. 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

Perfection. America hit the top spot with Sister Golden Hair. Short heads up, full news and weather follow very shortly. Julia Orala takes over at 9, but I'm right here with you on Next Radio. I completely lose my mind every single time Starship cranks up. Nothing's gonna stop us now.

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1: This is the Next Radio News. I'm James Martin. In Saudi Arabia, the airport in the capital Riyadh has been hit for a second time in 2 days, with the Dammam airport also struck. The Houthi rebel group in Yemen has claimed further attacks, warning that worse is still to come, while King Khalid International Airport remains closed following Saturday's deadly strike. Off the coast of Djibouti, more than 100 migrants have died,

0: after their boat capsized on the route to Yemen. The International Organization for Migration says it's among the deadliest such wrecks on record, with dozens still missing and the bodies of 15 children recovered. In the Ukraine war, Donald Trump has announced what he's calling an energy ceasefire between Russia and Ukraine, saying both sides had agreed to stop targeting oil refineries and power infrastructure. President Zelensky said the announcement came as news to him, but that Kyiv would accept such a deal if Moscow does the same. Now to the Balearic Islands. Police in Palma have arrested a businessman accused of assaulting a woman who worked on his yacht and of owing her more than 17,000 euros in unpaid wages. Officers say she reported physical abuse and poor working conditions during 4 months on board. That's the latest on Next Radio. And the weather here on Ibiza. It's 23 degrees right now with overcast skies. Staying dry with a high of 25 and a low of 21 overnight. The sun rises again at 8 o'clock. Tomorrow, more of the same, a high of 26. That's the weather on Next Radio.
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by The Spinners still hits with pure, undeniable energy. I'm Julia O'Rahilly, welcoming you to the start of After Hours on Next Radio. We have 3 whole hours ahead on this warm Sunday night, so let the dark sky outside just drift away while we lock into this incredible groove together. Up next, we bring Total Heart and Legendary Grit as Jackson Brown takes over with The Loadout / Stay.

When Love Comes to Town brought together a Dublin rock band and an American blues icon, which sounds like a total disaster on paper, but worked anyway. 21 degrees outside on a dark Sunday night, and Next Radio keeps finding these unexpected pairs. John Legend is on the way later, but right now we turn to a rather cynical look at romance by The Beautiful South with Song for Whoever.

Summer Train by Sandy Coast has that golden summer energy that never really fades. It's 24 degrees in Ibiza under clear night skies, which makes this dark Sunday evening feel completely alive. How do you top a vibe like that? You double down with a Midnight Drive classic on Next Radio, leading right into Journey with Don't Believin'.

0: Teddy Pendergrass always brought so much raw grit to Harold Melvin and the Blue Notes. 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
1: What

themselves felt that smooth acoustic groove washing over this dark night. Little River Band just hit every single note on Home on Monday. Clear skies and warm air outside, so I'm so ready to step out into Laughter in the Rain by Neil Sedaka.

0: I still can't believe three sisters from Oakland created that insanely energetic harmony on Jump by the Pointer Sisters. 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
2: This is the Next Radio News. I'm James Martin. In Saudi Arabia, the airport in the capital Riyadh has been hit for a second time in 2 days, with the Dammam airport also struck. The Houthi rebel group in Yemen has claimed further attacks, warning that worse is still to come, while King Khalid International Airport remains closed following Saturday's deadly strike. Off the coast of Djibouti, more than 100 migrants have died after their boat capsized on the route to Yemen. The International Organization for Migration says it's among the deadliest such wrecks on record, with dozens still missing and the bodies of 15 children recovered. In the Ukraine war, Donald Trump has announced what he's calling an energy ceasefire between Russia and Ukraine, saying both sides had agreed to stop targeting oil refineries and power infrastructure. President Zelensky said the announcement came as news to him, but that Kyiv would accept such a deal if Moscow does the same. Now to the Balearic Islands. Police in Palma have arrested a businessman accused of assaulting a woman who worked on his yacht and of owing her more than 17,000 euros in unpaid wages. Officers say she reported physical abuse and poor working conditions during 4 months on board. That's the latest on Next Radio.
3: And the weather here on Ibiza. It's 23 degrees right now with overcast skies, staying dry with a high of 25 and a low of 21 overnight. The sun rises again at 8 o'clock. Tomorrow, more of the same, a high of 26. That's the weather on Next Radio.
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1: Soul Legends. The OJs actually wrote Love Train as an urgent plea for world peace during total global tension. Welcome to this new hour on Next Radio, keeping you company under these clear night skies. Tina Turner features later, but right now, Tracy Chapman with Fast Car.

Manah brought such massive energy with Vivir Sin Ire, Total Passion on stage. 22 degrees outside on this clear Sunday night, and Next Radio keeps the momentum moving as Colin Blunstone takes over with I Don't Believe in Miracles.

That soft acoustic guitar on Baby, I'ma Want You by Bread leaves such a quiet warmth in the dark night air. Right now on Next Radio, overcast skies sit over Ibiza at 23 degrees, building the mood just before the half hour. 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

0: 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And, oh, Annika from Hamburg is on the line. Hello.
1: Moin. Can I hear Strange Game by Mick Jagger, please?
0: That dark bassline gives me goosebumps every time, Annika. Where did you first hear it?
1: In that brilliant spy show, Slow Horses, actually.
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0: Time to put your dark glasses on then. Here is Strange Game by Mick Jagger.

Did you know Villagers wrote "Everything I Am Is Yours" as a completely honest confession? That raw warmth really set a gorgeous mood for this dark, clear night on Next Radio. How do you follow something that open? You dive straight into a legendary highway anthem with Jim Croce and I Got a Name.

Late on a clear night in Santa Gertrudis, the air stays remarkably still. Frederick by Patti Smith has that quiet, intense pulse that just lingers in the dark. On Next Radio, we move straight to the Doors with Touch Me.

New York, right at the start of the century, Moby brought us pure ambient soul on In My Heart, a record that still manages to echo in your mind long after that final beat fades away into the dark. Before we get into the news and we check the weather for the full hour, we have just enough time on Next Radio to squeeze in one absolute joy of a record to lift the mood completely. This next groove is built on pure brass, massive harmonies, and a total refusal to take life too seriously tonight. Put a smile on your face, because this is Chicago with Happy Man.

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1: This is the Next Radio News. I'm James Martin. In Saudi Arabia, the airport in the capital Riyadh has been hit for a second time in 2 days, with the Dammam airport also struck. The Houthi rebel group in Yemen has claimed further attacks, warning that worse is still to come, while King Khalid International Airport remains closed following Saturday's deadly strike. Off the coast of Djibouti, more than 100 migrants have died after their boat capsized on the route to Yemen. The International Organization for Migration says it's among the deadliest such wrecks on record, with dozens still missing and the bodies of 15 children recovered. In the Ukraine war, Donald Trump has announced what he's calling an energy ceasefire between Russia and Ukraine, saying both sides had agreed to stop targeting oil refineries and power infrastructure. President Zelensky said the announcement came as news to him, but that Kyiv would accept such a deal if Moscow does the same. Now to the Balearic Islands. Police in Palma have arrested a businessman accused of assaulting a woman who worked on his yacht and of owing her more than €17,000 in unpaid wages. Officers say she reported physical abuse and poor working conditions during 4 months on board. That's the latest on Next Radio. And the weather here on Ibiza. It's 23 degrees right now with overcast skies, staying dry with a high of 25 and a low of 21 overnight. The sun rises again at 8 o'clock. Tomorrow, more of the same, a high of 26. That's the weather on Next Radio.
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1: Michael Hutchins wrote Suicide Blonde after a joke from Kylie Minogue, leaving that fantastic Australian swagger on Next Radio. New hour of After Hours. So welcome this acoustic classic with Tim Harden and Simple Song of Freedom. Come in.

0: wonder what you're doing now. I hope you're feeling happy.
1: Raw vocal power just completely shook the room on Hedonism. Just Because You Feel Good by Skunk Ananzi. Quick look outside. 21 degrees in Ibiza town right now, and it's a totally clear night. Grab a cool drink, smile, and let this sweet soul beat turn your whole evening right around with New York City and I'm Doing Fine Now.

Sting wrote Fields of Gold right in the middle of his peak solo years, and that acoustic warmth still hits every single time. Where is this hour on Next Radio heading? Expect a big 99 anthem, a soulful Dutch ballad, and a massive track everyone requested. First up, 311 Porter with Surround Me With Your Love, her.

unbelievable how laid down that incredible opening riff on Sweet Child O' Mine by Guns N' Roses. Did you know he actually considered that famous guitar line a useless practice exercise? Next Radio keeps the groove going with Fine Young Cannibals and Johnny Come Home.

Someone like you makes it hard to live without somebody else. Someone like you makes it easy to give.

Next Radio keeps you solid company on a quiet Sunday night. We're glad you're listening alongside us as the midnight hour approaches. Reason to Believe by Rod Stewart had that beautiful, raspy acoustic edge that settles so well in the dark. In a short moment, we bring you Every Time I Think of You by The Babies. But first comes a track about packing up your things and stepping straight out into the cold air with them.

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1: This is the Next Radio News. I'm Caroline Ross. In Saudi Arabia, the airport in Riyadh has been hit again, a day after a missile attack there killed 13 people and sparked fires at a passenger terminal. Air defences intercepted a cruise missile near the airport in the latest of several strikes blamed on Yemen's Iran-backed Houthi rebels, raising fears the conflict could draw in more countries. In Ukraine, confusion continues over an energy ceasefire announced by President Trump. He said Russia and Ukraine had agreed to stop striking oil and energy infrastructure, but President Zelensky said the announcement was news to him, adding Kiev would only halt its own strikes if Moscow does the same. The European Commission has voiced support for a ceasefire that protects energy and food supplies on both sides. And the Vatican says Pope Leo will undergo surgery this week after a medical check found a small growth on his lung. He described it as caught at a very early stage. Closer to home, Formentera has opened a second butterfly garden, this time at the Espai Cultural in Sant Ferran. Volunteers spent Saturday morning planting aromatic species to provide food and shelter for butterflies and other pollinating insects, part of efforts to support biodiversity on the island. That's the latest on Next Radio. And the weather here on Ibiza, it's 23 degrees right now with some cloud about, staying dry with a high of 25 and a low of 21 overnight. The sun rises at 59 past 7. Tomorrow, more of the same, a high of 26. That's the weather on Next Radio.
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0: Rob Hudson.
1: David Bowie actually brought in a young Luther Vandross to arrange those magnificent backing vocals on Young Americans. And that Philadelphia soul sound still carries a brilliant edge. Rob Hudson starting off 3 hours of Next Radio After Dark under clear night skies. Get ready for a massive guitar riff that completely changes the temperature. Scorpions with Send Me an Angel.

Led Zeppelin built Pure Magic on Stairway to Heaven and that glorious crescendo still sends shivers right down your spine. The night air feels completely electric out there, so let's keep this brilliant energy flying high on Next Radio. Absolute pure bliss for a clear Sunday night. This is Morgan Luna with Ashes in the Key of Blue.

California mid-70s, maximum harmony and total heartbreak. That stunning acoustic flow on Lion Eyes by Eagles always takes its time, settling so smoothly into a dark, clear night where the temperature sits right at 21 degrees. Heading towards the half-hour mark, the air stays perfectly calm while we build up to a massive shift in mood. Sometimes a song opens with an apology so direct and honest that it hits you right in the chest before you even realize what happened. I always turn up the volume the second I hear those soul rhythms from the Christians on Words.

Pink Floyd just blew my mind with On the Turning Away, an absolute masterpiece that still leaves me completely speechless. Both that track and our next one share this incredible acoustic guitar brilliance that totally transforms a dark Sunday night. On Next Radio, you hear that bare, beautiful guitar melody leading directly into extreme with more than words.

0: is the Next Radio News. I'm Caroline Ross. In Saudi Arabia, the airport in Riyadh has been hit again, a day after a missile attack there killed 13 people and sparked fires at a passenger terminal. Air defences intercepted a cruise missile near the airport in the latest of several strikes blamed on Yemen's Iran-backed Houthi rebels, raising fears the conflict could draw in more countries. In Ukraine, confusion continues over an energy ceasefire announced by President Trump. He said Russia and Ukraine had agreed to stop striking oil and energy infrastructure, but President Zelensky said the announcement was news to him, adding Kyiv would only halt its own strikes if Moscow does the same. The European Commission has voiced support for a ceasefire that protects energy and food supplies on both sides. And the Vatican says Pope Leo will undergo surgery this week after a medical check found a small growth on his lung. He described it as caught at a very early stage. Closer to home, Formentera has opened a second butterfly garden, this time at the Espai Cultural in Sant Varan. Volunteers spent Saturday morning planting aromatic species to provide food and shelter for butterflies and other pollinating insects, part of efforts to support biodiversity on the island. That's the latest on Next Radio. And the weather here on Ibiza, it's 23 degrees right now with some cloud about, staying dry with a high of 25 and a low of 21 overnight. The sun rises at 59 past 7. Tomorrow, more of the same, a high of 26. That's the weather on Next Radio.
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0: Rob Hudson.
1: Phil Collins invented that word just to fill space while writing Sue Studio, and it became a massive hit. A warm 21 degrees outside as we step into this new hour of Next Radio After Dark. Al Stewart comes up later, but we start immediately with Steely Dan and Dirty Work.

I can hardly believe how that saxophone line on Year of the Cat by Al Stewart still steals the whole track. Quick look outside, 21 degrees in Santa Gertrudis right now under a partly cloudy night sky. And here's Roger Waters with Comfortably Numb.

That sharp live saxophone performance came from Dire Straits with your latest trick live at Les Orins Nîmes, France, 1993. We are smoothly rolling toward the half-hour mark here on Next Radio. Focus on that heavy synthesizer riff right at the start of this next one. I always turn the volume straight up for Genesis and Upper Cab.

0: That was Abacab by Genesis. Down to Glasgow now. All right, Angus, why are you calling us tonight?
1: Ali, can I get Crazy by Seal, please?
0: Angus, that absolute classic. What is the story behind this choice?
1: Sorry, man. I sing it terribly in the shower.
0: Do the neighbors actually call the police when you hit those high notes?
1: Aye, they bang on the walls every time.
0: Keep singing, Angus. Here's Crazy by Seal on Next Radio.

Did you know Seal actually rode crazy after witnessing the fall of the Berlin Wall? You can feel that intense historical energy surging through the synths. Next Radio keeps this vivid night moving as Jefferson Starship brings pure light with miracles.

That dramatic orchestral swell really lets Nina Simone stretch those phenomenal vocal wings on Feeling Good. Pure midnight drama right there on Next Radio. Now wake up call coming through as we jump straight into the infectious beat of Rosanna by Toto.

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2: This is the Next Radio News. I'm Caroline Ross. In Saudi Arabia, the airport in Riyadh has been hit again, a day after a missile attack there killed 13 people and sparked fires at a passenger terminal. Air defences intercepted a cruise missile near the airport in the latest of several strikes blamed on Yemen's Iran-backed Houthi rebels, raising fears the conflict could draw in more countries. In Ukraine, confusion continues over an energy ceasefire announced by President Trump. He said Russia and Ukraine had agreed to stop striking oil and energy infrastructure, but President Zelensky said the announcement was news to him, adding Kiev would only halt its own strikes if Moscow does the same. The European Commission has voiced support for a ceasefire that protects energy and food supplies on both sides. And the Vatican says Pope Leo will undergo surgery this week after a medical check found a small growth on his lung. He described it as caught at a very early stage. Closer to home, Formentera has opened a second butterfly garden, this time at the Espai Cultural in Sant Ferran. Volunteers spent Saturday morning planting aromatic species to provide food and shelter for butterflies and other pollinating insects, part of efforts to support biodiversity on the island. That's the latest on Next Radio. And the weather here on Ibiza, it's 23 degrees right now with some cloud about. Staying dry with a high of 25 and a low of 21 overnight. The sun rises at 59 past 7. Tomorrow, more of the same. A high of 26. That's the weather on Next Radio.
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